had your cards read. And it looks like your future will be filled with more of your favorite songs. Like this one. 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

1,000 still missing in Venezuela, but they found a barking puppy and a toddler alive. Details on the way. Here's Adele.

we've got here is your favorite hit music starter pack. 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Like this one. 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
1: 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A toddler has been pulled alive from the earthquake rubble in Venezuela after 6 days. He's maybe 2 or 3 years old, was found in a building, and the rescue took about 3 hours. But his vital signs are good.
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8: Here's your 98.9 The Mix forecast from Mid-Missouri's 48-hour weather center. A heat advisory continues. Lows dip down to about 75 tonight under partly cloudy skies, south winds 5 to 10 miles per hour. Mainly sunny tomorrow, daytime highs approaching 92. That's your updated forecast. I'm meteorologist Jennifer Wojcicki. Currently, it's 90 degrees.
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2: Here's your 98.9 The Mix forecast for Mid-Missouri's 48-hour weather center. A heat advisory continues. Lows dip down to about 75 tonight under partly cloudy skies. Winds out of the south, 5 to 10 miles per hour. High of 92 tomorrow, mainly sunny skies. That's your updated forecast. I'm meteorologist Jennifer Wojcicki. Right now, it's 90 degrees.

Entertainment headlines on the way. Everybody is buzzing about this wedding. Taylor and Travis, we've got more details on the way. From Toy Story 5, I Knew It, I Knew You.

sending a big shout out to the inventor of radio, Marconi. 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

I thought it said holy, and then I figured out there was another L. Holly, with an exclamation point. Holly is the new one from Band Camino. You're going to love that song. It's coming up next. Here's Morgan Wallen, Love Somebody.

0: You like vampire novels? You're going to love this song. Tame Impala with Dracula next.
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3: Here's your 98.9 The Mix forecast for Mid-Missouri's 48-hour weather center. A heat advisory continues. Lows dip down to about 75 tonight under partly cloudy skies. Winds out of the south, 5 to 10 miles per hour. High of 92 tomorrow, mainly sunny skies. That's your updated forecast. I'm meteorologist Jennifer Wojcicki. Currently 86.

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That's why we play your favorite songs. 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

Olivia Dean is the hottest thing out of the UK. Great artist and now, like, fashion icon status. She's on the way. Here's Kelly Clarkson.

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1: Here's your 98.9 The Mix forecast for Mid-Missouri's 48-hour weather center. A heat advisory remains in effect. Mainly clear skies tonight with lows around 75. Winds out of the south, 5 to 10 miles per hour. Mainly clear skies again tomorrow. High temperatures reach up to 92. That's your updated forecast. I'm meteorologist Jennifer Wojcicki. Right now, 82.

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Well, the National Hot Dog and Sausage Council has revealed Americans will eat over 150 million hot dogs this weekend. Most of us like beef.

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So what were your other two wishes again? 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
1: Here's your 98.9 The Mix forecast for Mid-Missouri's 48-hour weather center. A heat advisory remains in effect. Mainly clear skies tonight with lows around 75. Winds out of the south, 5 to 10 miles per hour. Mainly clear skies again tomorrow. High temperatures reach up to 92. That's your updated forecast. I'm meteorologist Jennifer Wojcicki. Right now, 82.

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Not to worry, we are always right here when you need us. 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

So you're a tough guy, like you really rough guy. 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I'm that bad type, make your mama sad type. Make your girlfriend mad type, might seduce your dad type.

Number one holiday for beer sales. Is that coming up this weekend? It might be, and I might need some help. Here's Post Malone with Morgan Wallen.

taking it down a notch because we're starting to make our competitors look bad. But nah, here's another hit. This is 98.9 The Mix.

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We've been certified as the number one hit music station. And the winner of this year's All Your Favorite Songs Award. Here, have another. 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

0: USA win last night. England won too. Harry Styles threw a fit backstage at Wembley. He was loving it. His newest is next.
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days, you need a plan. 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
1: Here's your 98.9 The Mix forecast for Mid-Missouri's 48-hour weather center. A heat advisory remains in effect. Lows dip down to about 75 overnight under mainly clear skies, south winds 5 to 10 miles per hour. Lots of sunshine Friday. High temperatures reach up to 92. That's your updated forecast. I'm meteorologist Jennifer Wojcicki. Currently 75.

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1: Here's your 98.9 The Mix forecast from Mid-Missouri's 48-hour weather center. A heat advisory remains in effect. Lows dip down to about 74 overnight under mainly clear skies, southerly winds around 5 miles per hour. Mainly clear skies, Friday, slight chance for isolated storms, highs around 92. That's your updated forecast. I'm meteorologist Jennifer Vuchitsky. Currently 74.

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And when it's payday, you go shopping. Yeah, we understand. 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
1: Here's your 98.9 The Mix forecast from Mid-Missouri's 48-hour weather center. A heat advisory remains in effect. Lows dip down to about 74 overnight under mainly clear skies, southerly winds around 5 miles per hour. Mainly clear skies, Friday, slight chance for isolated storms, highs around 92. That's your updated forecast. I'm meteorologist Jennifer Wojcicki. Currently 72.

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3: Here's your 98.9 The Mix forecast from Mid-Missouri's 48-hour weather center. A heat advisory continues until 8 p.m. tomorrow night. 71 overnight under clear skies, southerly winds around 5 miles per hour. Mainly sunny skies Friday. Slight chance for isolated thunderstorms. Highs level off around 92. That's your updated forecast. I'm meteorologist Jennifer Wojcicki. Right now, it's 71 degrees.

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We play all your favorites whenever you need them. 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

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Sucking in your stomach is bad for you. I'll tell you how and why coming up.

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So what were your other two wishes again? 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

0: It is a fun playlist, and it continues next. Hang out. It's Kendall. I've got Bruno and Hozier on the way.
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8: 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A heat advisory continues until 8 p.m. tomorrow night. 71 overnight under clear skies, southerly winds around 5 miles per hour. Mainly sunny skies Friday, slight chance for isolated thunderstorms, highs level off around 92. That's your updated forecast. I'm meteorologist Jennifer Wojcicki. Right now, it's 69 degrees.

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0: 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I will tell you how. Coming up, fun playlist too. 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
1: Here's your 98.9 The Mix forecast from Mid-Missouri's 48-hour weather center. A heat advisory continues until 8 p.m. tomorrow night. Slight chance for isolated storms today, otherwise mainly sunny skies. Highs level off around 92. South winds 5 to 10 miles per hour. That's your updated forecast. I'm meteorologist Jennifer Wojcicki. Currently, it's 69 degrees.

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But, nah. Here's another hit. 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
4: Here's your 98.9 The Mix forecast from Mid-Missouri's 48-hour weather center. A heat advisory continues until 8 p.m. tomorrow night. Slight chance for isolated storms today, otherwise mainly sunny skies. Highs level off around 92. South winds 5 to 10 miles per hour. That's your updated forecast. I'm meteorologist Jennifer Wojcicki. Currently 70.

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0: And just like that, I gotta go. Kendall dancing out the door. Have a fabulous day, and we'll play soon. I've got Ella Langley up next. 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
1: Here's your 98.9 The Mix forecast from Mid-Missouri's 48-hour weather center. A heat advisory continues until 8 p.m. tomorrow night. Slight chance for isolated storms today, otherwise mainly sunny skies. Highs level off around 92. South winds 5 to 10 miles per hour. That's your updated forecast. I'm meteorologist Jennifer Wojcicki. Currently 70.

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Funny how now that's the only place you want to be. Well, thanks for bringing us along. 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

0: Oh, that's Chapel Roan with Pink Pony Club. And how about Lego launching a 5-set collection built around Olivia Rodrigo? It's the first time the company has dedicated multiple sets to a single musician, and the range will launch globally on August 1st, and she plays next.
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2: Sergeant First Class Terrence Johnson of Company E, 35th Engineer Battalion, has been named the Maneuver Support Center of Excellence Drill Sergeant of the Year. Johnson outperformed 6 other competitors during 4 days of testing that evaluated Army skills, leadership, instruction, and military knowledge. He'll now represent Fort Leonard Wood at the U.S. Army Drill Sergeant of the Year competition this September. The Pulaski County Sheriff's Office says deputies may have prevented a tragedy after stopping a wrong-way driver late Wednesday night on Old Route 66 near St. Robert Boulevard. K9 Snitch alerted deputies to the presence of narcotics, leading to the discovery of methamphetamine and drug paraphernalia.

0: Sheriff Stacy Ball noted a fatal wrong-way crash occurred near that location several years ago and said removing impaired drivers from the road remains a top priority. Pulaski County Commissioners have approved the purchase of a new freezer and cooler for the county coroner's office at an estimated cost of $30,000. Commissioners also heard a request from the sheriff's office to build a protective shelter for patrol vehicles to shield them from severe weather. Have a safe and happy 4th of July weekend from all of us at Benny Media Sunny 104.5 and 98.9 The Mix.
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3: Here's your 98.9 The Mix forecast from Mid-Missouri's 48-hour weather center. A heat advisory continues until 8 p.m. tomorrow night. Slight chance for isolated storms today, otherwise mainly sunny skies. Highs level off around 92. South winds 5 to 10 miles per hour. That's your updated forecast. I'm meteorologist Jennifer Wojcicki. Right now, it's 71 degrees.

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8: Preserving the past and planning the future. This is the Mayor's Mile on Route 66.
9: Good morning. This is Sean Wilson, the Mayor of Waynesville. I'm happy to share the progress of our sidewalk project along Route 66. This project has been in the works for 3 years, and what you see today is two projects combined, spanning from the west end of the Ruidu Bridge to I-Cord and 66 intersection. The project is expected to take 11 months, and they're moving right along. You'll see improved safety crossings with push-button activated signals at the courthouse, Benton, and 66, the Ruidu Bridge, and Morgan Street. We plan to continue improving safety throughout the community. 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

I'm not sure what happened to Jennifer. I think she had stage fright. Come on back, Jennifer. It's okay. You can do the weather again. Time for your alarm clock throwback for a Friday, July 3rd, 2026. And our last day before the 4th of July, I feel it only appropriate to play one song and one song only for our throwback here on 98.9 The Mix. It's a song by an artist, a Canadian artist, who had a nice little career in the country music world until this song came out, until he released this one. And then this was the song he was known for. This was his song and still is in 2026. His name is Lee Greenwood. And you know the name of this song. Today's Alarm Clock Throwback on 98.9 The Mix. Good morning.

know you've got places to be, but don't forget to take us along. We'll bring all your favorite songs to help you enjoy the ride. 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

0: Teddy Swims, Bad Dreams, 98.9 The Mix, playing today's best music mix. Hope you are doing fine on this Friday, the Friday before the 4th of July, and probably the last day that some will have all 10 digits. So, gotta be careful tomorrow. Please, please, please, don't want any injuries. Coming up, music all the way from Ella Langley. We'll hear from Nelly Furtado. We have local news at 7. Stay right here for all of that. There's news about the big Taylor Swift wedding. We'll have that for you as well. Oh, and we're still giving away fireworks.
1: I love fireworks. Lighting the fuse for the 4th of July.
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0: Let's make sure this phone works today. 573-336-3444. That's 573-336-3444. Call now if you want to win some fireworks for Thunder Mountain Fireworks. Waynesville, St. Robert, and the Lake of the Ozarks is where you'll find them. In Waynesville, you'll find them in front of the Price Cutter. In St. Robert, you'll find them in front of El Jimador and Goodwill. There it is. Hidden Valley Plaza. 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And at the Lake of the Ozarks, they are located near Super Splash USA. So call me now, 573-336-3444. If you want to get some fireworks, courtesy of Thunder Mountain Fireworks, and of course your friends here at 98.9 The Mix. It's just that simple. We'll do Tell Me Something Good coming up at 7:20. Three things you didn't know at 8:20. And lots, lots more. Thank you for being here on this Friday, July 3rd, 2026.
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2: Just when I thought I got him to fall in love with Tennessee.
1: Explosive diarrhea illness has been reported in 17 states, Louisiana included. As if New Orleans needed to smell any worse. Oh, I'm kidding. I'm kidding. Nelly Furtado now. Say it right. It's on 98.9 The Mix. 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
2: Sergeant, a Dixon man suffered serious injuries after falling asleep behind the wheel Wednesday evening on Highway 28 near St. Robert. The Missouri State Highway Patrol says the 25-year-old's vehicle struck an embankment.
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13: 75-year-old Gary Lynn Mitchell of Waynesville, a retired United States Army soldier, passed away Saturday, July 27th. Mr. Mitchell is survived by three children, Tanya Dillon of Pensacola, Florida, Adam of Waynesville, and Mike Angus from the state of Michigan, 12 grandchildren, and one sister, Ann, of Asheville, North Carolina. Graveside services with military honors will be held at 2 p.m. Thursday, July 2nd, in the Missouri Veterans Cemetery of Waynesville, under the care and direction of Memorial Chapels and Crematory of Waynesville, St. Robert. 66-year-old Ronald Charles Ronnie Willits of Grandview, formerly of Waynesville, passed away Saturday, June 27th. Mr. Willits is survived by his wife Margaret of the home, four children, Jared Milliken of Canada, Angela Rumble of Belton, April Dunavant of Kansas City, and Jacob Middaugh of Grandview. Seven grandchildren, two siblings, Randall of Waynesville, and Shirley Stanley of Willard. Funeral services will be held at 11 a.m. Thursday, July 2nd, in the Memorial Chapels and Crematory of Waynesville, St. Robert. Burial will follow in the Hooker Cemetery of Devil's Elbow. Arrangements are under the care and direction of Memorial Chapels and Crematory of Waynesville, St. Robert. 72-year-old Jeanette Carter of St. Robert passed away Saturday, June 27th. She is survived by her husband, Rick of St. Robert, one son, Matthew Allen Carter from the state of Washington, three grandchildren, Havana, Jolene, and Georgia, all of the state of Washington, one sister, Doris Banaby from the state of Wyoming, one brother, Donald Henley of St. Robert, one niece, Nikki Trigg, two nephews, Ian Henley and Nathan Trigg. Funeral services will be held at 3 p.m. Friday, July 3rd, at Memorial Chapels and Crematory of Waynesville, St. Robert, with burial in the Waynesville Memorial Park Cemetery. Visitation is from 1 p.m. until the time of service at the funeral home. 30-year-old Taylor Dawn Smith Dunn of Lakeway passed away Sunday, June 28th. Visitation will be held from 5 to 7 Tuesday, June 30th, in the Memorial Chapels and Crematory of Waynesville, St. Robert. Command Sergeant Major retired David Carmody Lay, age 93, of Waynesville, passed away Monday, June 29th. He is survived by his wife, Tae Soon Lay, of the home, four children, David of Columbia, Karen Talley of Warrensburg, June Bales of Waynesville, and Brenda Stanton, also of Waynesville, along with eight grandchildren and six great-grandchildren. Graveside services and full military honors for lay will be held at 1 p.m. Tuesday, July 7th, at Missouri Veterans Cemetery in Waynesville under the care and direction of Memorial Chapels and Crematory of Waynesville St. Robert. Visitation will be held Tuesday at 11:30 until 12:45 at the funeral home. 58-year-old Marty Murray died June 24th at the age of 58. He is survived by his son Alex, one brother Mitchell Murray, two sisters, Mitzi Augustine and Michelle Murray, along with two nephews, Derek Murray and Cody Augustine. Private family services will follow at a later date. Cremation arrangements are under the care and direction of Memorial Chapels and Crematory of Waynesville St. Robert.
12: This celebration of life is presented by Memorial Chapel of Waynesville, St. Robert and Richland.
14: Here's your 98.9 The Mix forecast for Mid-Missouri's 48-hour weather center. A heat advisory continues until 8 p.m. tomorrow night. Slight chance for isolated thunderstorms today. Otherwise, a blend of clouds and sun. Highs level off around 92. South winds 5 to 10 miles per hour. That's your updated forecast. I'm meteorologist Jennifer Wojcicki. Right now, 73.
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0: Espresso from Sabrina Carpenter on 98.9 The Mix, playing today's best music mix. And this is entertainment news for a Friday, July 3rd. Taylor Swift and Travis Kelce have donated $26 million across 20 U.S. charities. The announcement comes amid reports the couple will marry this week at Madison Square Garden. Today, as a matter of fact, recipient organizations span cities with personal ties to both stars, including Kansas City's Children's Mercy Hospital, Nashville's The Store, and After School All-Stars in Kelce's hometown of Cleveland. Nine New York charities also received donations, including City Harvest and MSK Kids at Memorial Sloan Kettering Cancer Center. The couple's wedding, which is said to be taking place in New York City this weekend, is estimated to cost between $15 million and $20 million. Whew. In fact, there's a star-studded crowd of roughly 1,000 guests. Confirmed attendees include Disney's Bob Iger, Dana Walden, Steven Spielberg, and AMC Theater's CEO Adam Aron. Country roots remain represented, with Miranda Lambert, Kelce Ballerini, and Maren Morris on the list. Let me guess, if Miranda Lambert doesn't catch the bouquet, she punches all the other girls. What do you want to bet? I'll put money on that. guests have been flying blind on dress codes and details, signing NDAs with undisclosed financial penalties for leaks. Oh, come, Taylor, don't give brides ideas with that. I'm honestly surprised my wife's family hasn't done that. They're so big on weddings, and there's always rules. The festivities began yesterday with a rehearsal dinner for roughly 100 guests at 6 p.m. Eastern today. Approximately 1,000 guests will attend a larger celebration with doors opening at 4 p.m. Eastern for cocktails, followed by the ceremony at 5:30 Eastern. The reception, featuring performances by Stevie Nicks and Tim McGraw, is expected to wrap around 2 a.m. Other notable guests include Selena Gomez, Ed Sheeran, Emma Stone, and Bradley Cooper. Blake Lively was reportedly not invited. Forbes estimates the wedding will cost at least $20 million. As we mentioned there earlier. Also, Sony has scheduled Tom Hanks' baseball comedy, The Comebacker, for release on July 30th, 2027. The film is directed by Mariel Heller, Hanks' collaborator on A Beautiful Day in the Neighborhood. The story, adapted from a short work by Dave Eggers, follows an aging beat reporter whose passion for baseball and journalism is renewed by a rookie pitcher. And as my youngest son Jackson would say, why do all the good movies have to come out in 2027? We've got a year to wait, buddy. Yep. Just like the rest of us do on these other films. Tell Me Something Good coming up at 7:20. Music on the way from Tate McRae, Ariana Grande. We've got a new one from her also on the way. So stay right here for all of that. But first, you want to win some fireworks real quick?
1: I love fireworks.
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0: 573-336-3444 is the number to call if you want to win some fireworks, courtesy of Thunder Mountain Fireworks. I'll give you $20 worth if you call now. 573-336-3444 if you want fireworks. Fire in the hole. Yeah. Lots of good stuff to choose from over there. Thunder Mountain, very easy to deal with, very easy to shop with, and conveniently located in Waynesville in front of Price Cutter, in St. Robert in front of El Jimador, and Goodwill in the Hidden Valley Plaza, and then in Osage Beach, or right before you get to Osage Beach, near Super Splash USA. Yeah, call now, 573-336-3444. Every time I open the mic today, somebody's going to win some fireworks. But you can't win if you don't call. 573-336-3444. That's the number to call. I want to hook somebody up on a Friday, July 3rd, 2026. Jamie Turner in the house. And these are Black Eyed Peas. 98.9 The Mix. Good morning. I got it.

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0: 29-year-old software engineer named Warren Shin was recently diagnosed with leukemia. And since then, he's inspired more than 8,000 people to join the Stem Cell Donor Registry. He started posting on TikTok to raise awareness about the difficulty many patients face when searching for matching donors. And more than 5,000 of the new registrants are from Asian American communities. This helps address a shortage in donor databases. And one more story for you this morning. The Tri Delta sorority has reached an amazing milestone, raising a total of $125 million for St. Jude Children's Research Hospital. Now, since partnering with St. Jude in 1999, Tri Delta members have organized thousands of events to support children battling cancer, from pancake breakfasts to fun runs.
1: Having the opportunity to be a partner with St. Jude, with Tri Delta, is one of the greatest honors that come with calling ourselves a Tri-Delta.
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0: 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The sorority also supports Tri-Delta Place, a housing facility for families arriving for treatment. 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That should tell me something good for a Friday, July 3rd, 2026. Now, if you want fireworks, well, get to the phone.
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0: Post Malone on 98.9 The Mix. We have Somber and Ray on the way, Harry Styles too. Now we have Richard from Paul's Furniture in St. Robert on the line with us. Richard, how are you this morning?
1: Doing well. How are you, Jamie?
0: Doing great. Beautiful day. Nice day to get out and buy some furniture from Paul's.
1: There is not a bad day to ever buy furniture from Paul's Furniture, but we like you to come in, shop around. That's one of the things. You have to look, find something you want before you're ready to buy. That's why we have a helpful and friendly sales staff that's not going to follow you around. The high pressure like you get from a lot of these other places that, you know, act like you stole something. They won't let you without 3 feet away from you. Paul's, we greet you, welcome you in, ask you if there's anything particular you're looking for, point you in the right direction, we'll let you shop, and then throughout the time you're shopping there, and we come out and check on you a couple of times, make sure you don't have any questions. But, you know, we know that a lot of people just want to look, and they may look 3 or 4 times before they make up their mind to buy something.
0: Now, this is not the weekend for anyone's refrigerator to go out or anything like that, but we all know that it'll happen. And it does.
1: If you're looking for anything in the appliance line, we've got it sitting there ready in stock. Usually can get it to you that same day. And we've got a huge selection. You know, we're going to close down for 4th of July, let all my staff have a day off and our weekend off and enjoy this 250th anniversary of our wonderful country. But we appreciate all of our customers that come in. So if you need something, come in and shop today, come in on Monday, whatever, we'll get you on the schedule and we'll get you delivered as quickly as we possibly can.
0: And then you have an amazing selection of recliners as well to relax this weekend.
1: Absolutely. We got a big recliner sale that's going on, still left over from Father's Day. So if you're needing a recliner, come in, $100 off any recliner in stock, or buy one, get the second one at half price. But we've got all the big name brands when it comes to recliners. We got FlexSteel, we have Lazy Boy, we have Ashley, we have Homestretch. We've got so many different brands, it's unreal. 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And so if you need a lift chair, those are on sale as well.
0: All right, Paul's Furniture is where you'll find it, in St. Robert and Rolla. And, Richard, the website says it all.
1: Absolutely. www.wewon'tbeundersold.com. And take a look. That's not even everything that we have, but that's a lot of the stuff we have access to if we don't already have in stock. If you see something, send us a message or call us, and we can tell you how quickly we can get it for you if we don't have it. And we can, or you can even buy it right online if you want.
0: Richard, have a happy 4th of July.
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8: Here's your 98.9 The Mix forecast for Mid-Missouri's 48-hour weather center. A heat advisory continues until 8 p.m. tomorrow night. slight chance for isolated thunderstorms today. Otherwise, a blend of clouds and sun. Highs level off around 92. South winds 5 to 10 miles per hour. That's your updated forecast. I'm meteorologist Jennifer Wojcicki. Right now, 73.
2: Whether you start your day at 6 a.m. or 6 p.m., we've got your favorite songs round the clock. 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
1: The big day on post is tomorrow, but today they'll be having the Red, White, and Blue golf tournament starting at 9 a.m. on Fort Leonard Wood. Then you have the Freedom 5K Color Run starting at 9 a.m. tomorrow. And then tomorrow afternoon, 4 p.m., that's when it all goes down, the big Independence Day celebration on post. Everyone is invited, and it's going to be a lot of fun. We hope you can join us for that. Nico Moon will be performing live, and we're going to hear some music from him in just a few minutes, very shortly. Stay right here for that. And we'll be broadcasting live from the event tomorrow afternoon, 4 to 6. So come out and join us. There'll be fireworks that night, and they're always a lot of fun. It's my family's favorite 4th of July celebration that we go to as often as we can. We're there this year. And my kids are excited to work and be a part of it. That's your Fort Leonard Wood update, brought to you by Mike Anthony, your shelter insurance agent, for a Friday, July 3rd, 2026.
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2: When you're happy, you enjoy the music. 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
2: Sergeant First Class Terrence Johnson of Company E, 35th Engineer Battalion, has been named the Maneuver Support Center of Excellence Drill Sergeant of the Year. Johnson outperformed 6 other competitors during 4 days of testing that evaluated Army skills, leadership, instruction, and military knowledge. He'll now represent Fort Leonard Wood at the U.S. Army Drill Sergeant of the Year competition this September. The Pulaski County Sheriff's Office says deputies may have prevented a tragedy after stopping a wrong-way driver late Wednesday night on Old Route 66 near St. Robert Boulevard. K-9 snitch alerted deputies to the presence of narcotics, leading to the discovery of methamphetamine and drug paraphernalia. Sheriff Stacy Ball noted a fatal wrong-way crash occurred near that location several years ago and said removing impaired drivers from the road remains a top priority. Pulaski County Commissioners have approved the purchase of a new freezer and cooler for the county coroner's office at an estimated cost of $30,000. Commissioners also heard a request from the sheriff's office to build a protective shelter for patrol vehicles to shield them from severe weather. Have a safe and happy 4th of July weekend from all of us at Benny Media Sunny 104.5 and 98.9 The Mix.
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3: Here's your 98.9 The Mix forecast for Mid-Missouri's 48-hour weather center. A heat advisory continues until 8 p.m. tomorrow night. Slight chance for isolated thunderstorms today. Otherwise, a blend of clouds and sun. Highs level off around 92. South winds 5 to 10 miles per hour. That's your updated forecast. I'm meteorologist Jennifer Wojcicki. Right now, 73.

Entertainment news for a Friday, July 3rd. Here we go. Disney is moving forward with Moana 3, according to Dwayne Johnson, the actor who voices demigod Maui, confirmed the project at a press conference in Rio de Janeiro while promoting the upcoming live-action Moana hitting theaters July 10th. Yes, we have talked about Moana 3. Yes, Johnson said, adding that writers Jared Bush and Diana Ladue Miller will return to pen the script. Johnson and Alui'i are expected to reprise their roles. The Moana franchise has proven enormously successful. Moana 2 earned $1.059 billion worldwide after opening with a record $225 million over Thanksgiving 2024. Songwriting details remain unconfirmed, as Lin-Manuel Miranda did not return for the sequel. Plot details for the third installment have not been revealed. We'll run down the new releases in theaters this weekend, and there's a couple. I'll tell you about those coming up next hour. This hour, we have music from Taylor Swift off the Toy Story 5 soundtrack. We have Olivia Dean, TLC, plus three things you didn't know a little bit later on this hour. It's all happening right here on the station playing today's best music mix. We are 98.9 The Mix, and this is new music from Pink Panthers and Zara Larsson. This is called Stateside. Good morning. I'm

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Playing today's best music mix. Wishing an early happy birthday to America. 250 years and looking good. Here's Ray Charles on 98.9 The Mix.

0: The man, the legend, Ray Charles on 98.9 The Mix. Today's best music mix. And coming up in just a few moments, we'll hear from TLC. We also have Olivia Dean on the way. Over at Ed Morse Ford, they're doing their employee pricing right now. This has been extended. It was supposed to end June 30th. But Ford was like, you know what? Wait, this is going well. We're going to keep this up a couple of days. By a couple of days, I mean 7th. The 7th, July 7th is the last day that you can take advantage of this amazing deal over at Ed Morse Ford. Now, Patrick is the general manager, and he said that even he never gets discounts this good over there. And you would think he would get the best discount ever by being the general manager of the dealership, but not so much. 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

0: Fever Dream from Alex Warren on 98.9 The Mix, playing today's best music mix. We have Katy Perry singing about fireworks in just a few moments. David Guetta with Alphaville and Ava Max. And by the way, do you still want to win some fireworks?
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9: Here's your 98.9 The Mix forecast for Mid-Missouri's 48-hour weather center. A heat advisory continues until 8 p.m. tomorrow night. Slight chance for isolated thunderstorms today. Otherwise, a blend of clouds and sun. Highs level off around 92. South winds 5 to 10 miles per hour. That's your updated forecast. I'm meteorologist Jennifer Wojcicki. Right now, 73.
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0: David Guetta, Alphaville, Ava Max, 98.9 The Mix, Bruno Mars and the Goo Goo Dolls on the way. And if you need a break from the hustle, apparently the newest, hottest social activity is lying down. Be honest, who hasn't wanted to schedule a nap? It's called Club Rest Stop. This is in New York City. And it was started by a wellness coach. And it involves meeting up in Central Park for 2 hours of guided breathing, sound baths, meditation, or you can just take a nap. That sounds good. About 40 people showed up for the first meetup, but more than 700 have already signed up for future events. One member says it's important to be because younger generations have forgotten how to rest. I believe that. And the organizer agrees. She says she wants people to stop feeling guilty about taking a break, even if it's just for a few minutes. My lovely wife was not allowed to take a nap as a kid or even as a teen. She was also not allowed to sleep late. Their stepdad would turn the hose on the window if they were sleeping past, I don't know, 7 a.m. He was quite the douche. That's just a nice way of putting it. But seriously, when we were first married, so I would work the morning show at a radio station. Then I also worked the night show too. I would do 10 to midnight, and then I would turn around, come back in, and do 6 to 10 in the morning. And then, to make matters even worse, I worked during the day at a bookstore. So, yeah, I was a little tired. But I was in my 20s, and I could handle it. I could do it. Oh, that'd kill me now. But, so anyway, if there was an off day, you better believe I was on the couch snoozing. She would come home and be like, "Is this what you did all day?" Yes. This is what I've done all day, and I feel much better, thank you. And we just had an apartment, so it wasn't like, you know, had to mow the yard or anything. But anyway, she has been working her butt off lately, and I've been really worried about her. And the first day, there wasn't any school, and the kids were at summer school. After she got them on the bus, she just dropped down and took a nap. And she's like, "I might have slept till 1 o'clock today." She's like, "I don't need to do that." I said, "Yes, you do absolutely need to do that. In fact, you need to do that all week and sleep the past year out." Because she's been working, she's been teaching, which that's an all day and all night job. And then she's been working nights at Walmart just to make a little extra money. You know, medical bills are expensive, and we've been trying to pay those off. And I hate it, but that's what she's been doing. And so, yeah, she absolutely needed to take some time and take a nap. And she's like, "I feel so much better." I said, see, this is allowed. This is okay. Ugh. Some people, I could go on all day, but you don't have that kind of time, do you? No. We got to get back to music. We got to get back to business. And I got to tell you about the new movies that are being released coming up in just a few moments. We'll do that after news from AP at 9 o'clock and have our Friday song. Try to fit in some more patriotic songs as well. So stay right here.
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2: AP News, I'm Marcela Sanchez. Iran is preparing for the days-long funeral of the late Supreme Leader Ayatollah Ali Khamenei. The country's theocracy plans to see millions flood the streets of the capital beginning tomorrow in scenes reminiscent to the burial of the late Supreme Leader Ayatollah Ruhollah Khamenei in 1989. In Russia, President Vladimir Putin remains unfazed by Ukraine's attacks on Russian oil refineries, despite severe fuel shortages. He's dismissed the situation as not critical and insists the war will continue until his goals are met. Putin has rejected ceasefire proposals demanding Ukraine withdraw from contested regions. In Washington, a former U.S. Olympian has been indicted for alleged vandalism at the Lincoln Memorial Reflecting Pool.
3: David Hearn is facing a felony charge of property destruction, with U.S. Attorney Jeanine Pirro here in Washington saying National Park Service employees saw Hearn reach in and deliberately damage the pool.
4: Forcefully and violently pulling up and removing the bottom liner with both hands.
3: Hearn had earlier told the AP he reached in to examine the coating that had started peeling after the president's $14 million plus renovation project. Hearn said he briefly touched a chunk still attached to the pool, but let go after a park worker told him to. Sagar Meghani at the White House.
2: Festivities commemorating the 250th anniversary of American independence from Great Britain kick into higher gear across the U.S. today. Trump will be traveling to South Dakota to deliver a speech and watch fireworks at Mount Rushmore. Meanwhile, the National Weather Service says the extreme dangerous heat will continue through the weekend along the East Coast. This is AP News.
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10: 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A heat advisory continues until 8 p.m. tomorrow night. Slight chance for isolated thunderstorms today. Otherwise, a blend of clouds and sun. Highs level off around 92. South winds 5 to 10 miles per hour. That's your updated forecast. I'm meteorologist Jennifer Wojcicki. Right now, it's 74 degrees.

0: I think I got a bite.
1: You can see him live on stage tomorrow night at Fort Leonard Wood for the 4th of July celebration. It's That was Nico Moon, by the way. And here's what's playing at a theater near you this weekend. Opening today, you have Minions and Monsters. The third Minions prequel takes place in 1920 as the Minions become silent movie stars, make their own monster movie after Hollywood rejects them, and then have to save the world from the real monsters they've unleashed. Beto, Beto, Beto. We love the Minions in our household. So we'll probably be going to see this one with the kids. Young Washington also opens at a theater near you today. A guy named William Franklin Miller plays Washington in the years before the Revolutionary War, when our future president was fighting for the British crown and trying to help them push the French out of the colonies. It also stars Kelsey Grammer, Andy Serkis, and Ben Kingsley. Then you have Thrash, a survival thriller about a coastal town attacked by sharks after the town floods during a Category 5 hurricane. It stars Phoebe Denever from Bridgerton, Whitney Peak from The Chilling Adventures of Sabrina, and Damon Hensu. Then Lockbox opens at a theater near you today, a supernatural horror movie starring Carla Gugino as a woman trying to save her cousin after he is possessed by an evil spirit and accused of murdering the entity's previous host. That's what's playing this weekend at a theater near you. And if you are going to the movies this weekend, well, enjoy the show. But first, turn up your radio because it's our Friday song. Bleachers on 98.9 The Mix. Happy Friday!

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0: stargazing Miles Smith, 98.9 The Mix, playing today's best music mix. Thousands of international soccer fans are traveling across North America for the World Cup, and they're discovering something surprising. Americans are pretty friendly. Yeah, I knew that. You knew that. According to a new report, the five friendliest cities are... Drum roll, please. There we are. Had to get the mouth working properly. According to a new report, the five friendliest cities are New York at number one, Boston at number two, Philadelphia at number three, Seattle number four, Atlanta number five. And let's be honest, New York is the biggest shocker. Tourists say the city's reputation for being rude just doesn't match reality. Some visitors say strangers bought them meals and drinks. Police were welcoming, and public transportation was easier than expected. That's good to hear. Makes me want to go there now. I mean, I've always wanted to see it, but, you know, everything else just kind of, I'm like, I don't know. and people say that about Chicago. And there's a lot of people who are like, oh, you'll get murdered in Chicago. We've been there three times now, our family. We love it. We look forward to it every year. We've never had a problem, knock on wood. But we've just had a great time. Our kids beg us to go back. And we're hoping we can go real soon. So if you've ever worried Americans don't make a first good impression, well, World Cup fans seem to disagree.
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0: Kelly Clarkson on 98.9 The Mix, playing today's best music mix. In just a few moments, we will hear from Tame Impala, also Taylor Swift. And then that'll be it for the day, for the week. We're going to be broadcasting from Fort Leonard Wood tomorrow. Hopefully you will come out and see us. But more importantly, just be there for all the fun festivities that will be taking place. You've got lots of other events happening around town. You have the Waynesville 4th of July, the Cruisin' 66 event that's taking place tomorrow. That's going to be a lot of fun. That will be taking place simultaneously in Waynesville. They're going to have John King taking the stage. He'll put on a great performance. And then Ray Cardwell will be on before him. He'll open the show at 6:30. He's a terrific guitarist from the Springfield area. So come on out. There'll be lots of food. There'll be fireworks. And a great place to be together with everybody in the community. That's 6:30 until 9 p.m. at Ruby Dew Park in Waynesville. Also happening tomorrow, you have... I mentioned this earlier. Just gotta find it. There it is. You have the Buckhorn Blast going on. It's put on by the Freedom of the Road Riders, Local 28, and the Pulaski County Fort Leonard Wood Shrine Club. Invite you out to the 2026 annual Buckhorn Blast. That'll be on the Fort Wood Shrine Club grounds in Pulaski County. Fun begins at 2 and will continue until the fantastic light show happens. There's fireworks, kids games, bounce house, and refreshments while they last. It'll be a great time at the Shrine Club grounds. So lots of activities tomorrow, and then Dixon has one that's going on. That one's tonight at the Frisco Club. Lots of great ways you can celebrate America in Pulaski County for America's 250th birthday.
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14: Here's your 98.9 The Mix forecast for Mid-Missouri's 48-hour weather center. A heat advisory continues until 8 p.m. tomorrow night. Slight chance for isolated thunderstorms today. Otherwise, a blend of clouds and sun. Highs level off around 92. South winds 5 to 10 miles per hour. That's your updated forecast. I'm meteorologist Jennifer Wojcicki. Right now, it's 74 degrees.
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0: Come see us tomorrow out at Fort Leonard Wood. We'll be there broadcasting live from Gammon Field. It's going to be a lot of fun. It's all for the big 4th of July celebration. And have a safe and happy 4th of July weekend. And we'll see you back here Monday, bright and early, 6 a.m. Until then, this is Jamie Turner saying thank you so much for listening. Buckle up, God bless, and always, always hug your babies.
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12: I'm Rob Goodrich. 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I'd be honored to earn your vote for Presiding Commissioner of Pulaski County.

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2: AP News, I'm Marcela Sanchez. Iran is preparing for the days-long funeral of the late Supreme Leader Ayatollah Ali Khamenei. The country's theocracy plans to see millions flood the streets of the capital beginning tomorrow in scenes reminiscent to the burial of the late Supreme Leader Ayatollah Ruhollah Khamenei in 1989. In Russia, President Vladimir Putin remains unfazed by Ukraine's attacks on Russian oil refineries, despite severe fuel shortages. He's dismissed the situation as not critical and insists the war will continue until his goals are met. Putin has rejected ceasefire proposals demanding Ukraine withdraw from contested regions. In Washington, a former U.S. Olympian has been indicted for alleged vandalism at the Lincoln Memorial Reflecting Pool.
3: David Hearn is facing a felony charge of property destruction, with U.S. Attorney Jeanine Pirro here in Washington saying National Park Service employees saw Hearn reach in and deliberately damage the pool.
4: Forcefully and violently pulling up and removing the bottom liner with both hands.
3: Hearn had earlier told the AP he reached in to examine the coating that had started peeling after the president's $14 million plus renovation project. Hearn said he briefly touched a chunk still attached to the pool, but let go after a park worker told him to. Sagar Meghani at the White House.
2: Festivities commemorating the 250th anniversary of American independence from Great Britain kick into higher gear across the U.S. today. Trump will be traveling to South Dakota to deliver a speech and watch fireworks at Mount Rushmore. Meanwhile, the National Weather Service says the extreme dangerous heat will continue through the weekend along the East Coast. This is AP News.
5: I love days like these at the pool, but my moderate to severe plaque psoriasis can sometimes take me out of the moment.

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3: Here's your 98.9 The Mix forecast for Mid-Missouri's 48-hour weather center. A heat advisory continues until 8 p.m. tomorrow night. Slight chance for isolated thunderstorms today. Otherwise, a blend of clouds and sun. Highs level off around 92. South winds 5 to 10 miles per hour. That's your updated forecast. I'm meteorologist Jennifer Wojcicki. Currently, it's 75 degrees.
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The Lumineers, Olivia Rodrigo and Lego doing a collab. You better believe it. I'll tell you all about it coming up. First, though, the new one from Benson Boone. The video for this features Alex Earle. It's called Time of My Life.

celebrate the 250th anniversary of the United States, we decided to play nothing but your favorite hits. Wait, that's what we play every day. Oh, I've got it. We'll add some fireworks. This is 98.9 The Mix.

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0: 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His new album, The Outlaw Cherie Lee and Other Western Tales, will be out at the end of the month on my birthday, actually, July 31st. And then he'll kick off the Great American Roadshow Tour September 22nd in Indianapolis. That will wrap up October 16th in Orlando.
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14: Here's your 98.9 The Mix forecast for Mid-Missouri's 48-hour weather center. A heat advisory continues until 8 p.m. tomorrow night. Slight chance for isolated thunderstorms today. Otherwise, a blend of clouds and sun. Highs level off around 92. South winds 5 to 10 miles per hour. That's your updated forecast. I'm meteorologist Jennifer Wojcicki. Right now, 86.
1: 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Always make good choices. And it sounds like you're off to a good start. 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

0: Betty Swims, The Door. 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
3: AP News. Good morning, I'm Ed Donahue. New York City is a busy place on a normal day, but throw in the 4th of July and a big wedding, and it can get chaotic. Taylor Swift and Travis Kelce are scheduled to get married this afternoon at Madison Square Garden. Taylor Swift fan, or Swiftie, Marcella Smith, checked out the outside of the garden.
4: I think it's our version of a royal wedding because she's so popular and her future husband's so popular. You know, everyone's going to be all eyes on them the whole weekend.
3: Smith and others are watching everything going in and out of Madison Square Garden.
5: We saw some stuff come out of some trucks.
6: Oh, I think I saw like trees. They're like doing like a tree theme.
7: It looked like the top piece of something was going in. It was a big pyramid shape and, you know, under wraps, but you could make out some shapes, so it was interesting.
6: Maybe something princessy, fairy tales I saw too, so like glitz and glam at the same time.
3: Key questions remain over how Swift and Kelce have transformed MSG into a wedding venue fit for a billionaire and the star tight end for the Kansas City Chiefs, as well as who may perform and who will officiate. New York and many parts of the country are in the middle of a stifling heat wave. Temperatures in some areas are at or near 100. In Marietta, Georgia, Ray Dawson is homeless. He's in a cooling center.
8: You can't find no shelter nowhere, no shade nowhere. And it's hot. And most of the store won't give you no water. They'll want you to buy a cup of ice for a dollar. It's ridiculous. But, coming here is a real blessing.
3: Humidity is expected to make it feel even hotter. Mourners in Iran are preparing for a days-long funeral for the late Ayatollah Ali Khamenei, who was killed at the start of the war with the U.S. and Israel. NATO's top commander.

0: Commander says European allies have mostly filled the gaps left by the U.S., reducing its military contributions. Markets are closed today for the pre-Independence Day holiday. This is AP News.
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4: Here's your 98.9 The Mix forecast for Mid-Missouri's 48-hour weather center. A heat advisory continues until 8 p.m. tomorrow night. Slight chance for isolated thunderstorms this afternoon. Otherwise, a blend of clouds and sun. High temperatures reach up to 92. Southerly winds 5 to 10 miles per hour. That's your updated forecast. I'm meteorologist Jennifer Wojcicki. Right now, it's 77 degrees.
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you got going on this weekend? 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

0: Olivia Dean, so easy. Taylor Swift and Travis Kelce are expected to get married today at Madison Square Garden in New York City. Yesterday, shortly before the rehearsal dinner, news broke that the couple had donated $26 million to 20 different organizations. We're talking like $1 and $2 million gifts to these groups. 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
6: Don't miss Fort Leonard Wood's 4th of July celebration at Gammon Field. 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

0: NSYNC, bye, bye, bye. Happy birthday if you're celebrating today. A ton of celebrities are also celebrating. Kurtwood Smith is 83, Tom Cruise 64, Patrick Wilson 53, Olivia Munn 46, Elle King is 37, Montel Williams 70, Thomas Gibson and Hunter Tylo both 64 today, Andrea Barber 50, Tommy Flanagan 61, and Yardley Smith is 62 today.
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12: Here's your 98.9 The Mix forecast for Mid-Missouri's 48-hour weather center. A heat advisory continues until 8 p.m. tomorrow night. Slight chance for isolated thunderstorms this afternoon. Otherwise, a blend of clouds and sun. High temperatures reach up to 92. Southerly winds 5 to 10 miles per hour. That's your updated forecast. I'm meteorologist Jennifer Wojcicki. Right now, it's 81 degrees.
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1: AP News, I'm Ed Donahue. People in parts of the West aren't focused on the 4th of July. They are worried about their homes. Wildfires are spreading. Some people have evacuated already, worried if they'd have a home to return to. Park Williams, a geography professor at UCLA, says the region got some rainfall to start the year, but
2: the tap just totally turned off. So low precipitation totals and really high temperatures have left our forests really abnormally parched right now. And so it's no surprise that the forests are proving to be extra flammable.
1: Evacuations have been ordered in Arizona, Washington, New Mexico, Colorado, and Utah. NATO's top commander tells the AP European allies have filled most of the gaps left by the U.S. decision to cut back its military contributions in times of crisis.
3: For weeks, U.S. General Alex Grankovich has been urging Europe to make more equipment available after the U.S. announced on June 3rd that it would no longer provide assets like an aircraft carrier and fighter jets. He's also began weighing backup plans in case of an attack against Europe. The so-called NATO force model is the alliance's Plan A for making forces from the 32 member nations available in times of peace, crisis, or war. The model sets out the military assets that commanders can call on. NATO Secretary General Mark Rutte has played down the impact of the Trump administration's decision. He believes the U.S. would shift more resources to Europe should conflict arise, just as it did for the war on Iran. I'm Marcela Sanchez.
1: A Belgian diamond group that won tariff relief from the U.S. gifted President Trump with a lavishly encrusted ring. President Vladimir Putin remains unfazed by Ukraine's attacks on Russian oil refineries, despite severe fuel shortages. He dismisses the situation as not critical. This is AP News.
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8: 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A heat advisory continues until 8 p.m. tomorrow night. Slight chance for isolated thunderstorms this afternoon. Otherwise, a blend of clouds and sun. High temperatures reach up to 92. Southerly winds 5 to 10 miles per hour. That's your updated forecast. I'm meteorologist Jennifer Wojcicki. Right now, it's 84 degrees.
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Sia, Unstoppable. Harry Styles is currently in London for his run of shows at Wembley Stadium on the Together Together tour, and he's famous for his interaction with his fans at his shows, and one interaction recently had him fixing a fan's car. I'll explain coming up. This is Teddy Swims, Mr. Know-It-All.

song we play is a mood improvement therapy session, each lasting only about 3.5 minutes. Oh, and did we mention the sessions are free? So, how about another? 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

0: Hannah Spiro die on this hill. Harry Styles has just two shows left on the Together Together tour at Wembley Stadium in London tonight and tomorrow. Then he heads off to Sao Paulo, Brazil. He had a full circle moment, though, recently talking to one of the fans in the crowd. You see, back in 2020, Harry's car broke down and he sought refuge in a fan's house. Ended up leaving a note for the fan, signing her album, and feeding her pet fish. Well, at the show recently, Harry was talking to a fan in the crowd and said, "You broke down on the way here. You made it good. Where's the car?" He then says, "Uxbridge, the car's left. Two flats. Oh, big repairs. You know what? We're going to repair your car for you." And yes, Harry's team did get the fans' details and ended up paying for the repairs.
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0: Hunter X with Golden. While we're all excited for the July 4th holiday and big fireworks displays, please remember to keep your pets safe. The ASPCA notes that more pets go missing on the 4th of July than any other day of the year. Loud fireworks and sudden flashes cause animals to bolt or slip through cracked doors and gates. Tragically, many will never make it home. So please keep your pets safe this weekend.
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2: Here's your 98.9 The Mix forecast for Mid-Missouri's 48-hour weather center. A heat advisory continues until 8 p.m. tomorrow night. Slight chance for isolated thunderstorms this afternoon. Otherwise, a blend of clouds and sun. High temperatures reach up to 92. Southerly winds 5 to 10 miles per hour. That's your updated forecast. I'm meteorologist Jennifer Wojcicki. Right now, it's 84 degrees.
3: No, no, we're not needy. 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

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Yeah, we're right here when you need us. 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

0: E! News. I'm Ed Donahue. Taylor Swift and Travis Kelce's wedding is set for today at Madison Square Garden. It's expected to be an elaborate event inside the iconic New York venue. These women were getting a look at what was in some trucks.
1: We don't know what it is. At one point, I was convinced they were in one of the boxes. Maybe that's how they're getting
2: They snuck in.
0: Key questions remain over how Swift and Kelce transformed MSG into a wedding venue fit for a billionaire and the star tight end for the Kansas City Chiefs, as well as who may perform and who will officiate. New York and many other parts of the country are dealing with dangerously hot weather, temperatures near 100. Near Dallas, Dez Colabay is an Ivory Coast soccer fan. He is feeling it.
3: Well, Texas, it's definitely super hot. That's stinky heat, but you get a little bit of breeze in it, just similar to Ivory Coast, except we have the ocean, so it's kind of fresh. Yes, I like it, but right now it's so hot. I'm getting dizzy.
0: Heat indexes that combine air temperature and humidity are forecast as high as 115 degrees. As public criticism mounts over the pace and efficiency of Venezuela's earthquake response, the government of acting President Delcy Rodriguez issued its first public defense of the operation. Louisiana Supreme Court halted for now the criminal case against State Attorney General Liz Merle. The court's actions came a day after a grand jury indicted her on accusations she threatened the jobs of court officials in New Orleans. The top state court said the process was flawed. James Dolan is ceding day-to-day responsibilities of running the NHL's New York Rangers to his son Quentin. Dolan still controls the NBA champion Knicks. More information at apnews.com. This is AP News.
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7: Here's your 98.9 The Mix forecast from Mid-Missouri's 48-hour weather center. A heat advisory remains in effect. Partly cloudy skies this afternoon with daytime highs approaching 92. Winds out of the south, 5 to 10 miles per hour. Lows level off around 75. Tonight, mainly clear skies. That's your updated forecast. I'm meteorologist Jennifer Wojcicki. Right now, it's 85 degrees.
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Miles Smith with Stargazing. You remember the Ashley Tisdale toxic mom group drama? Well, she is taking full advantage of it going viral. I'll explain coming up. This is Alex Warren with Fever Dream. How do

0: somber homewrecker. Remember when Ashley Tisdale wrote that essay about the toxic mom group she needed to get away from? She didn't name drop, but it was widely believed that she was talking about Hillary Duff, Mandy Moore, and Meghan Trainor, among others. Well, now she's taking full advantage of that viral moment, as it appears a comedy series based on that moment is in development with Netflix. The project will be written by Sabrina Jalees and may be directed by Ali Wong if it gets greenlit to series, and it will star Ashley Tisdale. The 2026 NFL Flag Championships, presented by Toyota, are headed to Westfield, Indiana. Be there live at Grand Park Sports Campus July 23rd through the 26th. 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

0: Maroon 5, Girls Like You. Here's a couple I didn't expect. Ice Spice and Tobey Maguire. Okay, it might not be a real thing, but photos have gone viral of the two allegedly kissing. But some are saying they weren't really kissing. They were at a loud party and they were trying to talk to each other, so it just looked like they were kissing.
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20: Here's your 98.9 The Mix forecast from Mid-Missouri's 48-hour weather center. A heat advisory remains in effect. partly cloudy skies this afternoon with daytime highs approaching 92. Winds out of the south, 5 to 10 miles per hour. Lows of low around 75 tonight, mainly clear skies. That's your updated forecast. I'm meteorologist Jennifer Wojcicki. Right now, it's 85 degrees.
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0: Taylor Swift, the fate of Ophelia. TMZ keeping tabs on Taylor on what is expected to be her wedding day to Travis Kelce at Madison Square Garden in New York City. They say she was spotted leaving her New York City apartment and arriving at Gigi Hadid's home. She was also at Gigi's earlier this week. As far as the rehearsal dinner, as to be expected, it was star-studded. Selena Gomez was there. Gigi was there. Bradley Cooper, Jack Antonoff, Adam Sandler, Erin Andrews, Lena Dunham, as well as close family and friends.
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play the music. When you're sad, the lyrics pick you up. And when it's payday, you go shopping. Yeah, we understand. Don't worry, we'll be right here when you get back. 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

0: Limits on fireworks for the 4th in Utah. The WNBA's Caitlin Clark is condemning harassment as players face a surge of online threats. Phoenix Mercury forward Alyssa Thomas says she received death threats and had been called racial slurs in the aftermath of her one-game suspension after she made contact with her fist to Clark's throat during a game. On Wall Street, the markets are closed for the Independence Day holiday. This is AP News.
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4: Here's your 98.9 The Mix forecast for Mid-Missouri's 48-hour weather center. A heat advisory continues. High temperatures reach up to 92 this afternoon under partly cloudy skies, south winds 5 to 10 miles per hour. Lows dip down to about 75 tonight, mainly clear skies. That's your updated forecast. I'm meteorologist Jennifer Wojcicki. Currently 86.

That is Lewis Capaldi. I am Chuck D. All right, coming up in a few moments, we're going to do our 4th of July digit check. You know what the digit check is, right? We'll explain it here in the next 10 minutes. First, Ed Sheeran and his latest, Repeat It.

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1: From the new Madonna album, that is Bring Your Love. That's right. New album just dropped today. Definitely going to spend some time with that this weekend. All right. As I mentioned earlier, it's time now for our 4th of July digit check. I want you to do me a favor. Take a look at your hands. Count how many digits you've got. Most of us have 10. If you have less than 10, that's fine. There's no judgment. Just how many have you got now? Because what I'd like to do is guarantee that by Sunday, we still have the same number of digits. What that means is, if you're setting off fireworks this weekend, please, please be careful.
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1: 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Our colors will fade.

0: right, I see this story every year, and it always kind of, you know, confuses me. As we head into the 4th of July weekend, just so you know, if you've got a bikini with an American flag on it, that is illegal. If you're using napkins that have the American flag on it, that is illegal. The U.S. flag code stipulates the flag should never be used as wearing apparel, bedding, or drapery. It shouldn't be embroidered on cushions, handkerchiefs, printed or otherwise impressed on paper napkins or boxes. So, yeah, as we get into this 4th of July weekend celebrating our nation's independence, all that 4th of July stuff with the American flag on it, I guess it's all breaking the law. Isn't that crazy?
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16: Mid-Missouri weather. Here Here's your 98.9 The Mix forecast for Mid-Missouri's 48-hour weather center. A heat advisory continues. High temperatures reach up to 92 this afternoon under partly cloudy skies, south winds 5 to 10 miles per hour. Lows dip down to about 75 tonight, mainly clear skies. That's your updated forecast. I'm meteorologist Jennifer Wojcicki. Currently 86.
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1: AP News, I'm Ed Donahue. Events at the Great American State Fair along Washington's National Mall have been postponed today because of hot weather. Chad George from Columbus, Ohio, brought his family to D.C.
2: A lot of division in the world, but the reality is, as you've seen with the World Cup going on, we have the greatest country in the world, and you need to get out and enjoy it, which is why we're here right now.
1: Severe heat warnings are up in many parts of the country. Logan King is homeless in Nashville. He's grateful city workers have been handing out cold water.
3: It's just miserable, honestly, but this helps so much. Like, oh my goodness. But even with the shade and a tent, you know what I'm saying? It's four walls closed in, no fan. It gets hot.
1: President Trump is heading to South Dakota for a speech and fireworks at Mount Rushmore tonight. A lavish gold ring encrusted with diamonds, sapphires, emeralds, and rubies has been presented to the U.S. ambassador to Belgium to give to President Trump. It's from a diamond group that received tariff relief from the president. Ambassador Bill White received the ring in Belgium.
4: Why does it have to be so big? Did you hear that on the AFSPRAC? Yeah. Because we're the United States of America.
1: The ring's value is estimated between $25,000 and $35,000. President Trump has not yet received the ring. Conservative politician Keiko Fujimori has been declared the winner of Peru's presidential runoff election. Concerns over surging crime dominated the election. Fujimori is the daughter of a disgraced former president. Taylor Swift and Travis Kelce's wedding is set to start in hours at Madison Square Garden. Serena Williams appears to have recovered enough from a knee injury in time to play doubles at Wimbledon. Serena and Venus Williams are scheduled to play their opening round doubles match tomorrow on the 4th of July. More information at apnews.com. This is AP News.
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8: Here's your 98.9 The Mix forecast for Mid-Missouri's 48-hour weather center. A heat advisory continues. High temperatures reach up to 92 this afternoon under partly cloudy skies, south winds 5 to 10 miles per hour. Lows dip down to about 75 tonight, mainly clear skies. That's your updated forecast. I'm meteorologist Jennifer Wojcicki. Currently, it's 87 degrees.
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There's Justin Bieber, Chuck D here on your Friday afternoon. So you got the day off today? If so, thanks for taking us with you wherever you are. You at the pool with the kids? You're at the pool? Man, so jealous.

to us this weekend, know that we understand your responsible adult button has been disabled. Let's be careful out there. 98.9 The Mix.

0: My Facebook friend of the day, Emily's a gnome. She shares this great advice regarding our four-legged friends as we head into the 4th of July. She says, on the 4th of July, more pets go missing than on any other day of the year. Drink booze, blow stuff up, and have fun. Just don't forget about your furry little companions who are at home thinking that the world is coming to an end. Give them some extra back rubs and treats and whatnot. I think it's a great idea. Have fun tomorrow night during the 4th of July, but make sure to pamper your dogs and cats at home. Kind of reassure them that they're still awesome and that they're safe. Thanks for that. Emily's a gnome, my Facebook friend of the day. She found me on Facebook at DJ Chuck D. Love that advice.
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2: Here's your 98.9 The Mix forecast for Mid-Missouri's 48-hour weather center. A heat advisory continues. High temperatures reach up to 92 this afternoon under partly cloudy skies, south winds 5 to 10 miles per hour. Lows dip down to about 75 tonight, mainly clear skies. That's your updated forecast. I'm meteorologist Jennifer Wojcicki. Currently, it's 87 degrees.
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2: Sergeant First Class Terrence Johnson of Company E, 35th Engineer Battalion, has been named the Maneuver Support Center of Excellence Drill Sergeant of the Year. Johnson outperformed 6 other competitors during 4 days of testing that evaluated Army skills, leadership, instruction, and military knowledge. He'll now represent Fort Leonard Wood at the U.S. Army Drill Sergeant of the Year competition this September. The Pulaski County Sheriff's Office says deputies may have prevented a tragedy after stopping a wrong-way driver late Wednesday night on Old Route 66 near St. Robert Boulevard. K-9 snitch alerted deputies to the presence of narcotics, leading to the discovery of methamphetamine and drug paraphernalia. Sheriff Stacy Ball noted a fatal wrong-way crash occurred near that location several years ago and said removing impaired drivers from the road remains a top priority. Pulaski County Commissioners have approved the purchase of a new freezer and cooler for the county coroner's office at an estimated cost of $30,000. Commissioners also heard a request from the sheriff's office to build a protective shelter for patrol vehicles to shield them from severe weather. A Dixon man suffered serious injuries after falling asleep behind the wheel Wednesday evening on Highway 28 near St. Robert. Have a safe and happy 4th of July weekend from all of us at Benny Media Sunny 104.5 and 98.9 The Mix.
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7: Here's your 98.9 The Mix forecast for Mid-Missouri's 48-hour weather center. A heat advisory continues. High temperatures reach up to 92 this afternoon under partly cloudy skies, south winds 5 to 10 miles per hour. Lows dip down to about 75 tonight, mainly clear skies. That's your updated forecast. I'm meteorologist Jennifer Wojcicki. Currently, it's 87 degrees.
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0: For today's most awesome person on the planet Earth, I want to call attention to a couple people. Sherry Shaw, this woman in Houston, she was diagnosed with stage 3 colorectal cancer several years ago. And she was diagnosed mere months after meeting this great guy named Bill. Well, she and Bill got married recently, and Sherry had her oncology doctors walk her down the aisle at her wedding. You know, the doctors that pretty much saved her life. Yeah, she is cancer-free now. She and Bill just got married. So calling attention to not just Sherry, but these amazing doctors that were able to nurse her back to health. The oncology doctors. Yeah, fantastic. Today's most awesome people on the planet Earth.
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5: Don't miss Fort Leonard Wood's 4th of July celebration at Gammon Field. 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Also on the 4th, in Waynesville, it's the Cruisin' 66 Summer Concert Series. 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

Whether you start your day at 6 a.m. or 6 p.m., we've got your favorite songs round the clock. In fact, here comes another one right now. This is 98.9 The Mix.

0: Partner Sabrina Carpenter, Chuck D here. All right, so the Minions movie is out today, the new one, Minions and Monsters, on this Big Flick Friday. And if, as I say that, chances are good you are in one of three categories. 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
9: Good morning, this is Sean Wilson, the mayor of Waynesville. 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We plan to continue improving safety throughout the community. 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
11: Here's your 98.9 The Mix forecast for Mid-Missouri's 48-hour weather center. A heat advisory continues. High temperatures reach up to 92 this afternoon under partly cloudy skies, south winds 5 to 10 miles per hour. Lows dip down to about 75 tonight, mainly clear skies. That's your updated forecast. I'm meteorologist Jennifer Wojcicki. Currently, it's 88 degrees.
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4: A Dixon man suffered serious injuries after falling asleep behind the wheel Wednesday evening on Highway 28 near St. Robert. The Missouri State Highway Patrol says the 25-year-old's vehicle struck an embankment, became airborne, overturned, and hit a fence and flagpole. He was flown to a Springfield hospital for treatment. 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
6: Here's your 98.9 The Mix forecast from Mid-Missouri's 48-hour weather center. A heat advisory continues until 8 p.m. tomorrow night. Mainly clear tonight with a low of 75. Winds out of the south around 5 miles per hour. Slight chance for storms. Tomorrow, highs around 93, a mix of clouds and sun. That's your updated forecast. I'm meteorologist Jennifer Wojcicki. Right now, 89.
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Well, there's a tune from the birthday boy, Somber, going to turn 21 years old on Sunday. Happy early birthday, sir. Chuck D with the latest from the Backstreet Boys. Here's Bottle Up.

0: We all know what it's like as we get closer to Independence Day, right? Some knucklehead in the neighborhood starts launching some fireworks, some setting off some firecrackers. Or maybe you are the knucklehead. Maybe you're the one that likes setting them off. Well, hey, do us all a favor and keep our four-legged friends in mind. Seriously, dogs are not a big fan of just random explosions going off outside. If you happen to have a dog who has a very hard time, try and find a quiet place to keep your dog when the fireworks start, like usually in the basement, or if there's like a, I don't know, a separate room or something that's as far away from the sounds as possible. Your four-legged friend will definitely thank you. And keep that in mind as well. If you're the knucklehead in the neighborhood setting off the fireworks, not everybody's as excited about it as you are.
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0: metaphorical dynamite at Madison Square Garden probably right about now. We heard Taylor Swift a few moments ago getting married today. So I would assume by now she is officially Mrs. Travis Kelce. Do you think she's going to take his last name? Yeah, it's kind of laughable, right? I do hope those two crazy kids have a wonderful life together, and I hope they're having a fantastic party right about now.
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14: Mid-Missouri weather. Here's your 98.9 The Mix forecast from Mid-Missouri's 48-hour weather center. A heat advisory continues until 8 p.m. tomorrow night. Mainly clear tonight with a low of 75. Winds out of the south around 5 miles per hour. Slight chance for storms. Tomorrow, highs around 93, a mix of clouds and sun. That's your updated forecast. I'm meteorologist Jennifer Wojcicki. Right now, 89.
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0: little difficult to do some stargazing tonight and tomorrow night, what with all the post-fireworks smoke in the sky, but yeah, those fireworks are pretty awesome. Chuck D with you. I do hope your Friday is going well. Thanks for making us the soundtrack to your Independence Day weekend.
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0: Swift, Justin Bieber, Dua Lipa, The Weeknd, Chappell Roan, and more. 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
1: Sergeant First Class Terrence Johnson of Company E, 35th Engineer Battalion, has been named the Maneuver Support Center of Excellence Drill Sergeant of the Year. Johnson outperformed six other competitors during 4 days of testing that evaluated Army skills, leadership, instruction, and military knowledge. He'll now represent Fort Leonard Wood at the U.S. Army Drill Sergeant of the Year competition this September. The Pulaski County Sheriff's Office says deputies may have prevented a tragedy after stopping a wrong-way driver late Wednesday night on Old Route 66 near St. Robert Boulevard. K-9 snitch alerted deputies to the presence of narcotics, leading to the discovery of methamphetamine and drug paraphernalia. Sheriff Stacy Ball noted a fatal wrong-way crash occurred near that location several years ago and said removing impaired drivers from the road remains a top priority. Pulaski County Commissioners have approved the purchase of a new freezer and cooler for the county coroner's office at an estimated cost of $30,000. Commissioners also heard a request from the sheriff's office to build a protective shelter for patrol vehicles to shield them from severe weather. Have a safe and happy 4th of July weekend from all of us at Benny Media Sunny 104.5 and 98.9 The Mix.
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4: weather. Here's your 98.9 The Mix forecast from Mid-Missouri's 48-hour weather center. A heat advisory continues until 8 p.m. tomorrow night. Mainly clear tonight with a low of 75. Winds out of the south around 5 miles per hour. Slight chance for storms. Tomorrow, highs around 93, a mix of clouds and sun. That's your updated forecast. I'm meteorologist Jennifer Wojcicki. Right now, 89.
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Panic at the Disco. My name is Chuck D. All right, now we've got a brand new song, Zara Larsson teaming up with Pink Panthers. It's called Stateside. I think you're going to dig it.

0: My Facebook friend of the day, Emily's a gnome. She shares this great advice regarding our four-legged friends as we head into the 4th of July. She says, on the 4th of July, more pets go missing than on any other day of the year. Drink booze, blow stuff up, and have fun. Just don't forget about your furry little companions who are at home thinking that the world is coming to an end. Give them some extra back rubs and treats and whatnot. I think it's a great idea. Have fun tomorrow night during the 4th of July, but make sure to pamper your dogs and cats at home. Kind of reassure them that they're still awesome and that they're safe. Thanks for that, Emily's a gnome, my Facebook friend of the day. She found me on Facebook at DJ Chuck D. Love that advice.
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days, you need a plan. 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

0: Brian is Benson Boone. All right, as we get into this weekend celebrating our 250th anniversary, you know, there's a lot of political nonsense that's getting in the way of this. Can we all agree? Let's take a look at our nation through the eyes of those that are visiting here for the World Cup. You've seen their videos, right? How dumbfounded they are and how fantastic this nation is. That's who we truly are. Let's try and keep that in mind this weekend, all right?
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8: Here's your 98.9 The Mix forecast from Mid-Missouri's 48-hour weather center. A heat advisory continues until 8 p.m. tomorrow night. Mainly clear tonight with a low of 75. Winds out of the south around 5 miles per hour. Slight chance for storms. Tomorrow, highs around 93, a mix of clouds and sun. That's your updated forecast. I'm meteorologist Jennifer Wojcicki. Right now, 89.
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1: Here's your 98.9 The Mix forecast from Mid-Missouri's 48-hour weather center. A heat advisory continues until 8 p.m. tomorrow night. Mainly clear tonight with a low of 75. Winds out of the south around 5 miles per hour. Slight chance for storms. Tomorrow, highs around 93, a mix of clouds and sun. That's your updated forecast. I'm meteorologist Jennifer Wojcicki. Right now, it's 88 degrees.